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Cub in the club, we just on his John Marie. Christian to the flow, like I can't give the devil time of day. Dealy says, y'all ain't in the mix, y'all in the way. And if it's about a check, tell him CC got it right.

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0: Carreras Classics is your go-to show for a weekly hit of the best hip-hop, R&B and slow jams of yesteryear. I'll be bringing you timeless hits to vibe to every Thursday from 3 to 5pm. But you see me, I like to do things differently and play you some tunes you may have even forgotten about. Sure, we'll throw in the classics you love, but expect to hear those underrated bangers of the past that you just won't hear anywhere else. Good vibes, throwback anthems, and laid-back chatter that will make your Thursday feel like a Friday. 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You won't want to miss it.
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1: Hennessy, no chaser. 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That's how I like it.

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1: 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Big things are gone, more fire. How you mean? Where me born and me grow in a London. Big up our jungle is massive.
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1: 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We're not going nowhere. Whenever they are late, we're always there soon. Thank you, Jaya Rice, Croydon in the morning. Oh, yes, you keep us sheltered like a awning. Out there.
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1: Yo, it's MC Bushwackalakala. 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
1: Well, I'm me and the youth, we sing cutie, cutie. 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

0: 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I'll be playing music you know and love, from Trenchtown to Jonestown to Tivoli. Things to listen out for is our Reggae Got Soul segment. If you like a bargain, then there's 2 for 1 and the Who Am I corner, where you have to guess who our feature artist is. 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

flaking. I'm living a fast life, jet after jet and trying to keep my cash right. 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

But then I'm seeing something different in her. 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

0: 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I'll be playing music you know and love, from Trenchtown to Jonestown to Tivoli. 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If you like a bargain, then there's 2 for 1 and the Who Am I corner, where you have to guess who our feature artist is. 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
1: 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I'm going to talk about Croydon. You know the thing, said this is busy signal as I watch you now. Big up. Keep the music.

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I want

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0: 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Big things are gone, more fire. You mean? Where me born and me grow in a London. Big up our jungle is massive.
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0: Green, white, green flag flown, yeah, the vulture. 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Black skin, white world, that's my thesis done. Rock, paper, scissors, the mission is classified. 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

0: is Amalu with Holding Back on Croydon FM. Such a tune, honestly. Good morning, Croydon FM. How is your morning going? Of course, we're surviving the heat wave, but I'm happy. You know, the sun's out, there's heat. Obviously, London cannot do heat in a normal way. So, even in the studio, we're fanned out right now. But I'm so glad it's summer and today is more, you know, it's less hot, but still hot. Still hot on the underground, still hot inside. But I hope you had a great week. Of course, you know, we celebrated 8 years of Croydon FM. Honestly, I'm so proud to be part of Croydon FM, such an incredible platform, radio for the community. I'm from Croydon, so to rep Croydon and the amazing talent on air that, you know, plays all kinds of music, talks about all things, interviews, amazing things that they do here at Croydon FM. So of course I've got to big up Croydon FM in the heart of Croydon. So shout out to everyone, shout out to the team, shout out to everyone that adds to Croydon FM, because yeah, without them there would be no Croydon FM. So I want to play some more music. So I want to follow off from, of course, Miss Amalu, and I want to get into some Brent Fires with Butterflies. I still love this song. It's just so addictive, like it just goes on and on in my brain. But I love me some Brent. He always, you know, makes those deep toxic tracks, and yeah, I'm here for it. Brent just be Brent, and that's how I be feeling. So let's get into Brent Fires with Butterflies here on Croydon FM. Let me know what you're doing right now this Sunday. Are you at, you know, are you on the way to church? I was going to say, are you at church? No, are you on the way to church? What are you doing? Are you cleaning? Vibes are out. What are your plans today? Let me know. You can message in on 074-946-96978. I would love to know what you're doing. I hope, you know, I'm keeping you with great company, great vibes and great music. But like I said, let's get into Brent Fires with Butterflies here on Croydon FM.
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0: Janae Aiko with Break here on Croydon FM. Such a nice song by Janae. I love me some Janae Aiko. I don't know if you've been seeing a lot of Fête Dala music on the timeline, but it looks like it was a time. It looked proper rammed, like so many people were there. And then, you know, it's been rumored that Janae and Larry June are together, and it makes so much sense. It's just given LA love story. I'm here for it, and I can't wait for the tunes to come out. I don't know if they've ever had tunes together, but if they haven't, I can't wait for it. Even if they have, I'm just here for the music, the vibes. It just all makes so much sense. So last week I played a track by Victoria Jane. She just came out with her new EP, and yeah, one of the songs that I'm loving on there is called Stay. So I want to play that for you here on Croydon FM. And I just love how she really stripped back the song to really hear the emotion and her voice, and yeah, it just sounds so incredible. So if you haven't heard of Victoria Jane, definitely check her out. She loves doing some soul music, R&B. Yeah, she's really a vibe. So let's listen to some new Victoria Jane here on Croydon FM. So let's get into it.
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0: big tune from Stormzy and Odell, 24 Hours, here on Croydon FM. Yeah, that song feels like summer, and I definitely needed that energy. I don't know about you, but I hope it's, you know, lifting your spirits this Sunday, giving you the vibes that you need. Message in. I want to know what you're up to this Sunday. You can message in on our WhatsApp, which is 074-946-96978. A collaboration we always wanted, honestly. So right now, I want to get into Drake Shebang. I really love this song. So I've got to play it again here on Croydon FM. If you just tuned in, my name is Lily, and this is my show, Sunday Chill with Lily, where I bring you the vibes from 11 a.m. to 1 p.m. every single Sunday. We love to play some R&B, a bit of rap, Afro beats, amapiano, high life, you name it, we have it here. Just a great way to start off your Sunday, to end off your week and start off your week, basically. Actually, yeah, a question to you, is the start of the week for you a Sunday or a Monday? Apparently it's Sunday, but we've been told it's Monday. Let me know how do you feel? How do you take on your Sunday or your Monday? I guess maybe it depends what you do for work and how you view things. Yeah, let me know. Message in on 074-946-96978. Message in. I would love to know your thoughts on that. So let's get into Drake Shebang here on Croydon FM.
1: 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We are Croydon FM. Yeah. Ice.

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What am I now possessed? How do I feel to refresh? Secrets I know got you stressed. 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

baby ain't slowing down, but the horsepower. Had to get the rolls and put the lambs up for a while. Still stepping on like somebody ain't picking up dog piles. Yeah, you know.

0: Lani and Usher with Shoulda Never here on Creden FM. So next, I want to follow up with a big tune by Michael Jackson called P.Y.T. It's one of my favorite Michael Jackson songs ever. His catalogue just can go on forever in time. I'm sure he has so much unreleased music as well. But honestly, Michael Jackson's such a goat. And of course, I went to see the film. If you haven't seen the film, you should definitely check it out. But yeah, let me know what you think about the film. And yeah, I thought it was interesting. I like the way that they kind of like broke it down, but I wish they did it in chronological order and went in into more other time periods. But obviously his life was very long. But maybe they should have broke it down into like ages and then like obviously different achievements and different nuances and things that people may know already, and then kind of delve into it more. But I did enjoy the film, you know. Of course, I got a support, but yeah, if you haven't, you should definitely check it out. I want to know what you think. If you've already watched it, definitely message us in on our WhatsApp, which is 074-946-96978. But let's get into Michael Jackson PYT here on Creden FM.
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0: with Can You Handle It? Honestly, such a big tune. So soon we are going to go into some ads, but right now I want to get into some more R&B classic tunes. This is from more of the recent classics, and it's of course Snow Allegra with Do For Love here on Croydon FM. If you just tuned in, my name is Lily and this is my show, Sunday Chill with Lily, where I bring you the vibes from 11 a.m. to 1 p.m. every single Sunday. Of course, I love to play R&B, rap, Afrobeats, amapiano, high life music, two-step. Listen, we are playing tunes here. So after the ads, there'll be the second half of my show where I love to play Afrobeats, amapiano music. So definitely stay tuned for that. It's going to be so much vibes. But right now, like I said, I'm going to play you a big, big tune by Snow Allegra, called Do For Love here on Croydon FM. So let's get into it.
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1: Hello, Croydon FM. It's your girl Lily here, and this is my show, Sunday Chill with Lily, where I bring you the vibes from 11 a.m. to 1 p.m. every single Sunday. So this is the second half of my show, where I love to play Afro beats and my piano, just big vibes here. So you know it's gonna be a good time. So I want to start off this section of my show with a track by Ivor Rivers and PD. And they have a track called Sinners. And honestly, this track is such a vibe. This is Afrobeats that I love listening to. I mean, I love Afrobeats in general. But there, you know, there's certain sounds where I just really gravitate towards. And this is one of the ones. And PD actually is also known for, you know, producing a track for Odile. So incredible song, incredible artist and producer PD on this track. So let's get into good R&B, Afro R&B here on Croydon FM. So let's get into it.
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0: that was BNXN and SARS with Frank Sinatra here on Croydon FM. Such a tune. Oh, I love this song. So, how has your week been? How have you been surviving? Because, child, I was really, the heat has been really taking me out. I've been trying, but yeah, especially being outside, traveling, going to things is like, I'm enjoying, I'm doing what I need to do, but that heat is just like, it just takes over the whole atmosphere. So I'm happy today is more chill. So yeah, you can have a better, breathable Sunday. But yeah, honestly, the weather has been very interesting. I feel like every year they say this is the hottest year. It's the hottest it's been since. And I'm like, has it? But this year has really topped it. So who knows how next year is going to go, honestly. So right now I want to play some more Afrobeats. Oh, I love me some Afrobeats. And have you been watching the football? Yeah. There's been so much going on in football. It's so crazy that it's actually in the USA, and just seeing like Americans' reactions to what they call soccer. And of course, some people actually do enjoy watching football and being within the festivities, but some other people don't understand. And of course, there's things in football that they like to do, and like walk into the stadium and all these things. It's been like, wow, like the difference between different things is so interesting. But also like how some people just don't want to take in like new cultures and things like that. But yeah, shout out to Congo. Congo won against Uzbekistan. I was actually watching it. I was like, oh, I'll watch football. But yeah, it was actually a crazy match. But shout out to Congo. Getting them goals. Yeah. As you can tell, like, I don't really watch football like that. But I don't mind watching it. I love the cheering, the competitiveness, the moments. Yeah. But anyways, let's get into some Adekunle Gold with I Got Wiser on My Own here on Croydon FM. Let's get into this tune.
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0: big tune. Honestly, what a big tune. If you didn't know who it's from Adekunle Gold featuring Olamide, and they have a track called Formation. So it's coming to the end of my Afrobeat section. Soon I'll be getting into some Amapiano tunes before my show ends. So definitely stay tuned for that. I've got so much songs to play for you. Honestly, big vibes here on Credin FM. So I want to continue on the vibes with a big track that I've been loving so much by Molai called Party Girl. And yeah, the song is basically embodying the title. She's given party on the song and I love it. Honestly, such a big vibe. So let's get into Molai with Party Girl here on Croydon FM.
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0: Such a tune by Odil featuring WizKids, Nights in the Sun. So right now, this is the last section of my show where I love to play amapiano and Thai life music. So I want to start off this section of the show with a big, big tune, and it is called Amakop. I love this track, and it's by Baba Luau M, Jazz World and GLCJ featuring Thukuthela and Dali LS. So let's get into some big vibes, big grooves here on Cronin FM. It's your girl Lily, and this is Sunday Chill with Lily. Let's get into Amapiano.
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0: Such a big tune by Babalawal M, Jazz World, and GLCJ featuring Thuku Thela with Amakup here on Croydon FM. So I hope you enjoyed this show this Sunday. Of course, you can tune back in every single Sunday from 11 a.m. to 1 p.m. I'm giving you the vibes that you need. If you've just tuned in, my name is Lily, and this is my show, Sunday Chill with Lily. It's coming to the end, but don't go anywhere. I'm going to be playing you some more Amapiano tunes to end off this show. But of course, you can listen back on our Mixcloud at Croydon FM. And of course, you can follow us on our Instagram at Croydon FM. You can follow me on my journey at ITSLEELEE3_. But of course, have a great Sunday and a great start to your week. And of course, come back next week. I've got some more bangers to play for you, more big tunes, new songs, new artists to put you on, and more chats. But let's get into some Amapiano tunes. And I want to play, of course, my favorite Amapiano tune currently by Shaken Les, one of my favorite Amapiano artists, duos, with M Zala here on Croydon FM. So let's get into the big tune, Shaken Les, M Zala. It's been your girl Lily. See you next week. Have a great Sunday and great start to your week. Bye.
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Old Touch Chanel on your birthday. 21 again.

I guess you're feeling it this afternoon. Shout out to DJ J3 on this one. Fish go deep, curing the cause. Shout out Mummy JT on this one. I just one day I came in. My mum's beating this out. I'm like, yo, you know about these tunes. Shout out my shoulders, gang.

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Shout out Quimby, Janari. I see you doing your thing.

Smooth. This is the Mind Tribe Collective. 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
1: It's not easy. 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And here's to all the past and present presenters and DJs.

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0: Just like in the World Cup.
1: Yeah.
0: This is the official hydration break. 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
1: We got house in the woods. 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

work, this is not a drill. This is the Mind Chime Collective. 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This one is Massive on the Refix. Hold tight, Ryan Amore. Hold tight, Jay Murray. 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
1: One, two. 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

0: Real world, this is not a drill. 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

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Right around the circumference. And then we go right through the spectrum. We do this every Sunday right here on the Big Bad Croydon FM. You see this one? In it, Del Marco.

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1: You see that girl, Shelly Ann? 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

0: Yo, man, Sal Jabril, come here tell you this number one king champion. 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Let me tell you, I play punk cried and defend. This tune is the number one killer.
1: Time is now 5:44 in the afternoon, and we just cool down the pace a little bit. Like I said, in the second hour of the show, we're going to be touching on some soul selection. That's what we do at the last Sunday of the month. And also, we're going to big up the one and only Freddie McGregor just a little bit, a little touch on some of his tracks from yesteryear. In the meantime,

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2: 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Sure. 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Good vibes, throwback anthems, and laid-back chatter that will make your Thursday feel like a Friday. Be sure to join me, Carrera Chanel.

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1: The time is now 3 minutes past six in the evening, and it is hot still, isn't it? Oh my God. This weather has just been kicking up a rumpus, breaking all records for June in existence. 3 days in a row, records have been broken in terms of the highest temperature ever in the month of June. And tomorrow, still going to be warm. Tomorrow's going to be 24 centigrade. So just keep cool out there and keep hydrated. This is the last Sunday of the month. And what we do on the last Sunday of the month, we like to touch on a little bit of this and a little bit of that. In the second hour of the show, we tend to play some soul.

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1: 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Trust me, that one ya come top the list. 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
4: 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Dance the angel, yell up Crichton. We're up, sir. How we dip, sir? 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

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That's soon. Like I said, it's just a small tribute to the living legend. 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
1: Big up to the one and only Fred McGregor. 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

0: 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Until next week.
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team have allowed us all to be platformed, have a voice, and keep sharing these good tunes with you. So tonight we're having a party. As always, first 45 minutes we're keeping it R&B and vocal led. After the hour, get into the new UK rap, and then earlier than usual we'll take that BPM up. Kicking us off, Dame, Fire Burning Through the Rain. I have not been able to get this song out of rotation. Just sounds like winning.

0: K1, Porto Alto, Finn Foxall, and many, many, many more. And we're partying all the way through till 9 p.m. Don't go anywhere. Keep it locked. 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

Where's the MC? 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Right here on the Heat Check, South London's home of... It's 7:12 on your Sunday night. You're locked into the Heat Check. Don't forget, you can text in 07494696978 is the number. You missed the start of the show. We're celebrating Croydon FM's 8th birthday this week. So we're having a party all show, turning up for the next 2 hours. Let me know where you're listening from, 07494696978. Hold tight, mum and dad tuned in as always. Hold tight, TK in Bournemouth.

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Text in. Before this, we had new stuff from the enigmatic, mysterious Q. And up next in the mix, I got brand new from Dion Gill. This song's called Darling. You're locked into the Heat Check on Croydon FM. Keep it locked.

0: 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I've had a couple guests on the last few weeks. You can listen back to those interviews and freestyles right now. Hold tight, everyone locked in. Shout out Jev all the way in East London. As I said before, it's Croydon FM's 8th birthday week. So we're having a party. Under me right now, some good vibes from Ashake. It's a little bit early in the show for my Afrobeat section. Tonight there are no rules. Let me know where you're listening from. 07494696978 is the number. You're locked into the heat check. Keep it locked, keep it Croydon FM. And I'll keep the vibes coming.
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This is the Heat Check with your boy Lucas Ramsell. Stay calm till the end. 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Celebrate Croydon FM's 8th birthday. But as the mission statement of the show goes, we're still putting you on to new artists. This one's been in rotation all summer. Brand new from an artist named Yamika. Did It All, right here on the Heat Check. 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Shout out JB and Crystal Palace, locked in. 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

brand new from One Aston featuring Frisco. Hey, big entry for Song of the Summer. That one's Every Little Thing right here on the Heat Check. If you give me one chance, I'ma make you say. Going into this one, brand new from Nolay. Hey, hey, hey, hey, hey, hey, hey, hey. Anywhere, anytime.

0: Isco, Ozquelo, Downfall, right here on the Heat Check. It's 7:52 on your Sunday night. I hope you're enjoying the party vibes. It has been tropical in the UK this week, so it's only right I keep it tropical on the radio. Still got plenty more new music for you. New stuff on the way from K1, Finn Foxel. You just heard the new one, Ason and Frisco. It's a big, big banger. I got a few more before the break, so don't go anywhere. Including this next one, brand new from Blissful and Imso. Is it obvious? 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

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This is the Heat Check, South London's home of brand new music. I'm your boy Lucas Ramsell, aka One Stone, aka the best looking light skin on radio since Reggie Yates. I was sweating through that song. A lot of profanities cleaned out, but we made it. Brand new from K1, Destin Conrad, All Fours. Off her new tape, And All Pride Aside. And I'm just saying, that is an announcement on the world stage. Up for a BET award over in America tonight. London's very own. And that was for the first part of the mixtape. This second part is crazy. If you haven't already, go check it out. UK R&B on top as always. With you for the next 50, 55-ish minutes. And we're having a party. Croydon FM's 8th birthday. Let's turn up. Up next in the mix, brand new from AJ Tracy. This one's called Baja Blast. You're locked into the Heat Check. Don't go anywhere. Hey, hey, hey.

You know the rules on the heat check. When it sounds that nice, we play it twice. Brand new from AJ Tracy. This one's called Baja Blast. Yeah. Keep it low.

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Last month, Zoka the Author stepped into the building and shelled his freestyle. 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As I teased on the Zoka Author, Zoka the Author episode even. It's so hot, I'm fighting English. Very special guest next month. The one and only Dia Day stepping into the building. From topping the charts, with backing vocals on albums for Ray, Sky Newman, and many, many others, to forging her own path with her new album out next month. She'll be stepping in to drop a freestyle, give us a quick interview, and let us know where she's at. Hey, hey!

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1: Let's start again. FOX, don't ask where I went. I've been in the mountains, raising my young, no, my means, it sons, my mouth, true

apologies for any language that may have slipped through. That will not happen again. Brand new from Finn Foxel. Suzuki out now. Lies. You're locked into the Heat Check and we're having a party. We're celebrating Croydon FM's 8th birthday. With you through till 9 p.m. Stick around for the Man of the House show though, because the party's going up a level. Again, I apologise for any unsavoury language you may have.

0: 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Brand new from DC3. This one's called Maze Hill.
1: Yeah. Got the wind

It's just me and my art, cause chasing these chicks ain't making me richer. She say I'm taking a call when I'm at school, I take long to reply. I respond when I like, I'm putting in work for a comfortable life. Yeah, straight from the bedroom into the mic on the stage. They can't try dimming my light, cause the future's bright, I'm afraid. 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Cause I thought it was chess, I guess I was

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1: Instead the game don't hit me the same, now I know how it works. 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

0: 8:34 on your Sunday night, you're locked into the Heat Check. South London's home of brand new music. Little mini mix there, songs featuring Rohan, I Don't Recognize You Anymore. Eaters by Cairo Keys. Got about 20 minutes left of the show. Time to get this party really started. As always, the mission statement and the aim of the game has been that you walk away with some brand new artists for your playlists, some brand new songs. So I never want to hear anybody say, oh, there's just no good music anymore. We're not doing that. That's what we're not doing. There's plenty of good music, you just got to look for it. And if you don't want to look for it, I'm here every Sunday. Under me right now, something brand new from a friend of the show. My very first guest on this show, Tom Did It. Shout out Clive for that one. He dropped this new one last week, it's called Roses. Going crazy in Ibiza right now. Tom's definitely one to watch for this year. His writing, his production, his artistry.
1: Standing in your doorway, roses in my hand. Dance away your heartache, give all you got left.
0: You're locked into the Heat Check. Right here on Quaid and the Firm.
1: I found out the hard way.
0: Don't go anywhere. Keep it locked.

That one's called Dreamer. Some summery garage goodness for your Sunday night. Before that, Bakar's cover of Lonnie, Summer of Love. It's 8:43 on your Sunday night, you're locked into the heat check. I've got a few more left, but don't go anywhere. The Man of the House show is taking over straight after me. And it's going to be lit. Keep those feet kicked up. Finish the ironing. Get ready for work tomorrow. And don't touch that dial. Hot out everyone tuned in. Shout out 374 on the text. Saying the Chip and H song is so, so good. I'm inclined to agree. What are we saying? Chip, the UK GOAT? Are we saying that? I'm saying that. Argue with me. I know there's some other names we could put up there as well. Text in 07494696978. We've got about 10 minutes left. Shout out 931 on the text. Enjoying the garage vibes. Because it's taking our back. Garage never went anywhere, man. It just evolved.

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I'll be back same time next week, putting you onto the hottest and new releases, new artists, new singles, all of that. In the meantime, keep supporting the music that moves you, stay hydrated, stay vibing, and I'll meet you back here next week for more Heat Check. Keep it locked, keep it Croydon FM. I've been Lucas Ramsell, aka One Stone.

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So yeah, once again, Simeon Clark on the takeover. 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

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Track titled, You Can Make It On Your Own. This one coming in from Nick Edwards. Easy, my bro. Thank you for the promo.

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How many chances have I given for the disrespect? 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Disrespect me? 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And if people walk on you, they'll walk on you forever.

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And it's by Zeus, Kenizo, and Ronnie Santana. This one will be released 15th of July. Couple more weeks for this one. Hold tight.

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2: 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Right now you're listening to Simeon Clark. Balalala!

0: Drayton. This one coming in from Polly BR. And this one is titled Dance With Me. Coming in with some of the best fresh house, tech house.
1: Can't dance with me.
0: Minimal. 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
1: Can't dance with me. 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

Right now you're listening to Simeon Clark. Yeah, you know the gap people, eh?

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You know I always get up, I make them baskets. Now show me all of that fee, the check you cash it.

titled F2 This Beat. And it's by Blanca. We here for another 20 minutes. Just on a close down. As you know, you've been locked into myself, Simeon Clark, on The Takeover. Man of the House Show, out to Leon Michael. Shout out to everyone on the playback. What's going on?

0: One more. Hope you guys have enjoyed the show. Last one for me. Little Michael back next week. And then Tech Culture every second Sunday of the month. Make sure you check out the socials. Simeon_Clark. And again, Simeon_Clark. That's for Insta.
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0: like this one, due for release 1st of July, titled Party After Midnight. And it is by After Midnight, Matt Troda and San Pacho. Maybe Paco.
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0: 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Stay in touch, stay in tune. We're not going nowhere. We're never there late, we're always there soon. Thank you, Jaya Rice, Croydon in the morning. Oh yes, you keep us sheltered like a awning out there.
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Close your eyes, it might be blinding, and they wonder why I'm smiling. 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
3: This is probably like a day. 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